0: Son as 3, as 2 en Portugal.
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Such is life, though, it's just a psycho. The bigger picture and the smaller picture exactly the same. It's macro, micro. Crack your atom and let your light glow. One day you can be the king of pop, and the next one just be wacko Michael. It's human nature, just like he told us. Let's face reality, crack the cycle.

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Baby, I knew about it. I just didn't care. You just don't understand how much I love you, do you? I'm here for you. I'm not out to go out there and cheat all night, just like you did, baby, but that's alright.